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0: 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A lot going on with the Williamsport Crosscutters. They're getting ready for opening day here coming up on Monday, or a Tuesday. 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
4: Bye.
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6: Patchy clouds tonight. It'll be breezy and cool with the low reaching 48 in the city, 43 in outlying areas. Windy and much cooler in the wake of a frontal passage Saturday. With some sun, the high dialed back to 67. Warming up again on Sunday, though, with a mix of clouds and sun. Nice day to be outdoors, the high jumping up to 77. Partly sunny, a shower possible Monday to kick off the month of June, the high 75. Partly sunny Tuesday, the high again 75. AccuWeather, anytime at WILQ.com. I'm meteorologist Jason Caterina.

0: Playing all of your country favorites, I'm Mark Mack. As we make our way through a Friday night, weekend is here. Dustin Lynch, Mackenzie Porter in, Thinking About You.
1: Well, look who it is, last call I thought I'd give. 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

0: There we'll give you an answer to a trivia question we'll ask again Monday morning here at 10:40 on WILQ. If you're the first caller with the right answer, you'll win $200 in Pocono Raceway gift cards. Went to Dennis Fritz of Benton last week. So get in there. We've only got a couple more weeks to go before we get to that Pocono race day. Coming up, we've got Darius Rucker, also Max McNown.
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Max McNown. What a song right there. Good stuff. Country 105.1 WILQ. The weekend is here. Don't forget, we're here for you all weekend. Brian Hill, Lee Travis, Barb Evans, all of your country favorites all weekend long. Here's Sawyer Brown.

0: 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Country 105.1 WILQ playing all of your country favorites. How about this? Ferrari's got a new electric car out. Kind of different for Ferrari. 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The Luce is a four-door with five seats. 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A back seat in a Ferrari, but it's electric. And over $500,000. Good stuff right there. AccuWeather coming up. We'll jump into a fresh hour with Dylan Scott.
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7: Patchy clouds tonight. It'll be breezy and cool with the low reaching 48 in the city, 43 in outlying areas. Windy and much cooler in the wake of a frontal passage Saturday. With some sun, the high dialed back to 67. Warming up again on Sunday, though, with a mix of clouds and sun. Nice day to be outdoors, the high jumping up to 77. Partly sunny, a shower possible Monday to kick off the month of June, the high 75. Partly sunny Tuesday, a high again, 75. AccuWeather anytime at WILQ.com. I'm meteorologist Jason Caterina.
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Country 105.1 WILQ, playing all of your country favorites. Cool tonight, down to about 48. Tomorrow, windy and cooler than we have been, about 67 for that high. Things warm up on Sunday to about 77. Hanging in those mid-70s to start the work week.

0: Shania Twain, Not Impressed. WILQ. Make sure to join us on Monday, the Turbotville Area Community Carnival's opening night. Ted Bennett will be there for a live broadcast, 5:30 until 7:30. Great food, live entertainment at the train station, Fully Loaded, the band. Plus, the pet parade will step off at 7. Once again, the Q Rooster will be leading the way for that pet parade. Stop by and sign up to win either a fun summertime prize pack or a pair of NASCAR Cup Series Pocono race tickets for that June 14th race. No purchase necessary to sign up to win with us. The Turbotville Area Community Carnival. Fireworks, rides on the midway, nightly entertainment, food. We'll see you there this Monday with WILQ and Teddy B. Coming up, we'll get into AccuWeather, and then it's Thomas Rhett.
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7: Patchy clouds tonight. It'll be breezy and cool with the low reaching 48 in the city, 43 in outlying areas. Windy and much cooler in the wake of a frontal passage Saturday. With some sun, the high dialed back to 67. Warming up again on Sunday, though, with a mix of clouds and sun. Nice day to be outdoors, the high jumping up to 77. Partly sunny, a shower possible Monday to kick off the month of June, the high 75. Partly sunny Tuesday, the high again 75. AccuWeather anytime at WILQ.com. I'm meteorologist Jason Catarina.

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Mark Mack, weeknights after 7 on Country 105.1 WILQ.

Leave the Night On. Sam Hunt. We wind our way through a Friday night. Mark back along. Hey, don't forget to hit our events calendar. We've got some cool events coming up this weekend. A burger burn tomorrow, second annual. 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There's Parker McCollum with Handle on You.

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0: 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You don't want to be left out and miss Scotty McCreary right here in our neighborhood. That's so cool. I live 1 mile from the venue. I love it. Straight ahead, we've got Tim McGraw, Chris Stapleton, and more. WILQ.
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Country 105.1 WILQ playing all of your country favorites. You can start your Sunday here with John Ritter 7 till 9 every Sunday morning. A couple hours of inspirational country music and stories to lift you up. Great way to get your Sunday rolling. Here's Lady A. I run to you on the Q.

0: Megan Maroney. Another new one right there from Megan Medicine. I remember her first, Tennessee Orange. That came out. I had a feeling we were going to be hearing from Megan for a while. And boy, she's had a great start to a career. Speaking about great starts, we've got some high school commencement ceremonies around the area. Tonight at 7, we had the Milton Area High School commencement. We'll have St. John Newman Regional Academy this Tuesday. Williamsport on Thursday. Next Friday, we get a few out. South Williamsport, Warrior Run, and Montoursville. Also, Loyal Sock. And then Saturday next week, Jersey Shore Area High School, Muncie, and Hughesville will have their commencement ceremony. Central Mountain, the last ones on our list, Tuesday, June 9th. So commencement ceremonies going on around the area. Boy, what a time to be a kid. Oh, man, I'd go back and do high school again. I loved it. I wasn't good at it, but I did enjoy it. We've got AccuWeather on the way. Also, Tucker Wetmore.
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5: Patchy clouds tonight. It'll be breezy and cool with the low reaching 48 in the city, 43 in outlying areas. Windy and much cooler in the wake of a frontal passage Saturday. With some sun, the high dialed back to 67. Warming up again on Sunday, though, with a mix of clouds and sun. Nice day to be outdoors, the high jumping up to 77. Partly sunny, a shower possible Monday to kick off the month of June, the high 75. Partly sunny Tuesday, the high again 75. AccuWeather anytime at WIOQ.com. I'm meteorologist Jason Caterina.
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That's what I like about Sunday. Craig Morgan. Spend your Sunday with us, also your whole weekend. You know, we're right here in studio for you. Brian Hill, Lee Travis, Barb Evans, all of your country favorites, local information, and exclusive AccuWeather forecast for you all weekend long. Here's Bailey. Why?

0: I'm from the country. Tracy Byrd, WILQ, playing all of your country favorites. Well, we have a bad dad story in the news. Took his 11-year-old daughter on a burglary. This comes out of Cordon, Pennsylvania. Brought his girlfriend's 11-year-old daughter with him to steal copper wire. Happened in an office building. They found the man in a rear equipment room with copper wire that had just been cut. He admitted he planned to steal the wire for resale. James charged with burglary, corruption of minors, and related offenses. He told his girlfriend's daughter to hold his flashlight for him. Ah, how about that? Bad Dad Award of the Night right there. Coming up, we've got a look at AccuWeather. We got Nate Smith coming up musically. Also, Parmalee, WILQ.
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5: Patchy clouds tonight. It'll be breezy and cool with the low reaching 48 in the city, 43 in outlying areas. Windy and much cooler in the wake of a frontal passage Saturday. With some sun, the high dialed back to 67. Warming up again on Sunday, though, with a mix of clouds and sun. Nice day to be outdoors, the high jumping up to 77. Partly sunny, a shower possible Monday to kick off the month of June, the high 75. Partly sunny Tuesday, the high again 75. AccuWeather anytime at WILQ.com. I'm meteorologist Jason Caterina.

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Don't forget about Rick Jackson. This and every Sunday night, 8 to 11, your country classics and that Wind the Weekend Down time slot, 8 to 11 on Sunday nights. Here we go with Jake Owen. We're out.

0: Nothing to Lose, Josh Grayson, WILQ, playing all of your country favorites. 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My favorite is the pulled pork and mac and cheese. It's so good. You have to come out and try some with me tomorrow. And while you're there, sign up to win our prize pack or a pair of tickets to the NASCAR Cup Series race at Pocono on June 14th. We're going to have a good time tomorrow. I hope to see you there 11 to 1 o'clock. Straight ahead, the Zach Brown Band, also Jason Aldean.
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Mark Mack with you. Friday night, we jump into the weekend. 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Florida Georgia Line in with May We All. 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

0: Hard Like a Truck from Lainey Wilson, WILQ, playing all of your country favorites. Each weekday morning, Sean's here at Carrie's Corner, 5 till 10 for you. The most music in the morning, news, sports, AccuWeather updates, and we have a lot of fun with the Coast to Work Trivia Challenge at 7:45. Sean lays out three general knowledge trivia questions for you. You get three in a row right, you win that $50 Coast Tire gift certificate. Then you're in for our monthly drawing. That's $400 towards your next set of tires from Coast and WILQ. Always a lot of fun. You know, I learned something just listening along. And sometimes I do pretty good at guessing. Stop and see them at Coast. They're on Washington Boulevard in Williamsport, Route 15 in Lewisburg, and Route 11 in Bloomsburg. Coming up, we'll jump into our last hour of the night, and we'll do it with Jelly Roll.
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4: WILQ, AccuWeather.
5: Patchy clouds tonight. It'll be breezy and cool with the low reaching 48 in the city, 43 in outlying areas. Windy and much cooler in the wake of a frontal passage Saturday. With some sun, the high dialed back to 67. Warming up again on Sunday, though, with a mix of clouds and sun. Nice day to be outdoors, the high jumping up to 77. Partly sunny, a shower possible Monday to kick off the month of June, the high 75. Partly sunny Tuesday, the high again 75. AccuWeather anytime at WILQ.com. I'm meteorologist Jason Caterina.
1: 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Another hour begins now on Country 105.1.

South of Sanity, Zach Top. You know, every once in a while an artist comes around that gets the other artist talking, and that's Zach Top. He's the one doing that right now. Country 105.1 WILQ. 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Here's Luke.

0: one-man band, Old Dominion, WILQ. I have a favorite one-man band. I've seen him at many fairs and festivals over the years. He calls himself Bandaloney. It's good stuff. You should try check him out. He's all over the YouTube. Hey, we're ready for NASCAR this weekend. We got the Cracker Barrel 400 from the Nashville Super Speedway. We'll get coverage on at 6 on the Twin Valleys Talk Radio Network. 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
8: Patchy clouds tonight. It'll be breezy and cool with the low reaching 48 in the city, 43 in outlying areas. Windy and much cooler in the wake of a frontal passage Saturday. With some sun, the high dialed back to 67. Warming up again on Sunday, though, with a mix of clouds and sun. Nice day to be outdoors, the high jumping up to 77. Partly sunny, a shower possible Monday to kick off the month of June, the high 75. Partly sunny Tuesday, the high again 75. AccuWeather anytime at WILQ.com. I'm meteorologist Jason Caterina.

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0: Holding it down, Chase Matthew. Well, I'm trying my best, We've got some fun events on the event calendar. The second annual Burger Burn coming up with the Montgomery Sons of the American Legion. That's happening tomorrow at noon. A full day of great food, drinks, fun for the whole community. Montgomery Carnival's famous hot sausage, burgers, hot dogs, all the fixings, fresh cut fries to go along with those hot dogs and burgers, a cash bar, music trivia. 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I had the chance to check out their Lewisburg campus here just about a month ago. I was very impressed. They're great folks. You need to talk to them at Burke's.edu. Straight ahead, we've got Kenny Chesney, Ty Myers, and more of your country favorites.
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Todd Myers, Ends of the Earth, WILQ. Well, I'm not getting out of here on a Friday night without some Garth. Here we go. Ain't going down till the sun comes up.

0: After All by Luke Combs, Country 105.1 WILQ. Usually we get to this part of the Friday night, I say I'll see you on Monday, but not the case this week. I'll be out tomorrow, 11 to 1 for a live broadcast, Little Sportsman Shop, Susquehanna Trail in Northumberland. Make sure to stop by and say hi. We're going to have a great prize pack for you to win and a chance to pick up a set of those Pocono Raceway tickets for June 14th. Great deals with the Little Sportsman Shop, and we got some great food coming with Son of a Butcher Food Truck. Stop through, see me tomorrow, say hi, enjoy the Little Sportsman Shop with me tomorrow. Always one of my favorite stops. And if I don't see you tomorrow at the Little Sportsman Shop, we'll meet up again here at 7 o'clock on Monday night. Look out, streets, here I come.
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4: WILQ.
5: Through the overnight hours, some patchy clouds linger. It'll be breezy and cool, the low reaching 48 in the city and 43 in outlying areas. Later Saturday, windy and much cooler in the wake of a frontal passage with some sun, the high dialed back to 67. Sunday, looking like the nicer of the weekend days, warming up again with a mix of clouds and sun, the high up to 77. Partly sunny Monday to kick off June, a shower possible, the high 75. Partly sunny Tuesday, a high back to 75. AccuWeather anytime at WILQ.com. I'm meteorologist Jason Catarina.
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0: We're lining up more of your country favorites, and they're on the way next on Country 105.1 WILQ. 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
3: WILQ AccuWeather.
4: Through the overnight hours, some patchy clouds linger. It'll be breezy and cool, the low reaching 48 in the city and 43 in outlying areas. Later Saturday, windy and much cooler in the wake of a frontal passage with some sun, the high dialed back to 67. Sunday, looking like the nicer of the weekend days, warming up again with a mix of clouds and sun, the high at the 77. Partly sunny Monday to kick off June, a shower possible, the high 75. Partly sunny Tuesday, a high back to 75. AccuWeather anytime at WILQ.com. I'm meteorologist Jason Catarina.

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0: Love a throwback. I'm gonna live where the green grass grows. I like it. I
1: love it. We're just country boys and girls getting down on the farm. 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
6: Through the overnight hours, some patchy clouds linger. It'll be breezy and cool, the low reaching 48 in the city and 43 in outlying areas. Later Saturday, windy and much cooler in the wake of a frontal passage with some sun, the high dialed back to 67. Sunday, looking like the nicer of the weekend days, warming up again with a mix of clouds and sun, the high at the 77. Partly sunny Monday to kick off June, a shower possible, the high 75. Partly sunny Tuesday, the high back to 75. AccuWeather anytime at WILQ.com. I'm meteorologist Jason Catarina.
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8: WILQ AccuWeather. Through the overnight hours, some patchy clouds linger. It'll be breezy and cool, the low reaching 48 in the city and 43 in outlying areas. Later Saturday, windy and much cooler in the wake of a frontal passage with some sun. The high dialed back to 67. Sunday, looking like the nicer of the weekend days, warming up again with a mix of clouds and sun. The high at the 77. Partly sunny Monday to kick off June. A shower possible, the high 75. Partly sunny Tuesday, high back to 75. AccuWeather anytime at WILQ.com. I'm meteorologist Jason Catarina.

turn it up some. All right, boys. This is her favorite song. You know that, right? 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
3: Through the overnight hours, some patchy clouds linger. It'll be breezy and cool, the low reaching 48 in the city and 43 in outlying areas. Later Saturday, windy and much cooler in the wake of a frontal passage with some sun, the high dialed back to 67. Sunday, looking like the nicer of the weekend days, warming up again with a mix of clouds and sun, the high at the 77. Partly sunny Monday to kick off June, a shower possible, the high 75. Partly sunny Tuesday, the high back to 75. AccuWeather anytime at WILQ.com. I'm meteorologist Jason Catarina.
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5: 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As the weather warms up, we will see more bike riders on the road. 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Pennsylvania law requires drivers to give bicyclists 4 feet of space when passing them at a reduced speed. When approaching a bike rider, slow down, check for oncoming traffic, and decide if you can safely pass while maintaining the required distance. 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Proper footwear is also important for safety. 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
6: Through the overnight hours, some patchy clouds linger. It'll be breezy and cool, the low reaching 48 in the city and 43 in outlying areas. Later Saturday, windy and much cooler in the wake of a frontal passage with some sun, the high dialed back to 67. Sunday, looking like the nicer of the weekend days, warming up again with a mix of clouds and sun, the high up to 77. Partly sunny Monday to kick off June, a shower possible, the high 75. Partly sunny Tuesday, a high back to 75. AccuWeather anytime at WILQ.com. I'm meteorologist Jason Catarina.

19 Top Jack in her cherry coat town. Mama and daddy put their roots right here. This is where the car broke down. Yellow dog school bus kicking up red bus. 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
3: Through the overnight hours, some patchy clouds linger. It'll be breezy and cool, the low reaching 48 in the city and 43 in outlying areas. Later Saturday, windy and much cooler in the wake of a frontal passage with some sun. The high dialed back to 67. Sunday, looking like the nicer of the weekend days, warming up again with a mix of clouds and sun. The high at the 77. Partly sunny Monday to kick off June. A shower possible, the high 75. Partly sunny Tuesday, the high back to 75. AccuWeather anytime at WILQ.com. I'm meteorologist Jason Catarina.
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2: WILQ AccuWeather. Through the overnight hours, some patchy clouds linger. It'll be breezy and cool, the low reaching 48 in the city and 43 in outlying areas. Later Saturday, windy and much cooler in the wake of a frontal passage with some sun, the high dialed back to 67. Sunday, looking like the nicer of the weekend days, warming up again with a mix of clouds and sun, the high at the 77. Partly sunny Monday to kick off June, a shower possible, the high 75. Partly sunny Tuesday, high back to 75. AccuWeather anytime at WILQ.com. I'm meteorologist Jason Catarina.

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She had me at North Carolina. My next 30 years, I'm going to settle all the scores. 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
4: WILQ AccuWeather.
5: Through the overnight hours, some patchy clouds linger. It'll be breezy and cool, the low reaching 48 in the city and 43 in outlying areas. Later Saturday, windy and much cooler in the wake of a frontal passage with some sun, the high dialed back to 67. Sunday, looking like the nicer of the weekend days, warming up again with a mix of clouds and sun, the high at the 77. Partly sunny Monday to kick off June, a shower possible, the high 75. Partly sunny Tuesday, a high back to 75. AccuWeather anytime at WILQ.com. I'm meteorologist Jason Catarina.
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3: Bye.
4: WILQ AccuWeather.
5: Through the overnight hours, some patchy clouds linger. It'll be breezy and cool, the low reaching 48 in the city and 43 in outlying areas. Later Saturday, windy and much cooler in the wake of a frontal passage with some sun. The high dialed back to 67. Sunday, looking like the nicer of the weekend days, warming up again with a mix of clouds and sun. The high at the 77. Partly sunny Monday to kick off June. A shower possible. The high 75. Partly sunny Tuesday. The high back to 75. AccuWeather anytime at WILQ.com. I'm meteorologist Jason Catarina.

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0: 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We have another hour just around the corner. 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
2: WILQ AccuWeather.
3: Through the overnight hours, some patchy clouds linger. It'll be breezy and cool, the low reaching 48 in the city and 43 in outlying areas. Later Saturday, windy and much cooler in the wake of a frontal passage with some sun, the high dialed back to 67. Sunday, looking like the nicer of the weekend days, warming up again with a mix of clouds and sun, the high at the 77. Partly sunny Monday to kick off June, a shower possible, the high 75. Partly sunny Tuesday, the high back to 75. AccuWeather anytime at WILQ.com. I'm meteorologist Jason Catarina.
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6: WILQ AccuWeather. A bit of a breezy start this morning. Cooler day. Clouds will give way to some sunshine. High today 67. Clear and chilly for overnight tonight with the low dropping down to 41. A very nice day tomorrow. Clouds and some sunshine. A high on Sunday afternoon at 74. Partly sunny. Another terrific day lined up on Monday. High Monday afternoon at 75. AccuWeather anytime at WILQ.com. 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

0: Coming up next, it's another hour of all your country favorites on Country 105.1 WILQ. 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
2: I'm Chris DeMeo. ICE protests continue in New Jersey after an alleged letter detailing bad conditions inside an immigration facility.
3: We've seen over the past four nights continued interactions between ICE and protesters. We really feel like adding ICE to the situation has made things less safe. And we've seen a surge now in ICE agents coming into the region.
2: Governor Mikey Sherrill says the protests are peaceful. Major global issues discussed at the Reagan National Economic Forum, including Iran. Treasury Secretary Scott Bessent weighing in.
4: When Bessent said that Iran is at the end of its tether financially, he says that 40 to 50% of Iranian troops are not getting paid at this point. Bessent also touted that the U.S. has seized $1 billion in Iranian cryptocurrency assets.
2: Fox Business's Kelly Sabiri. 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
5: I'm Jim Miller with your Backyard Broadcasting News Update. Williamsport man convicted for a deadly shooting a decade ago will spend the rest of his life in prison. The sentence recently handed down to 44-year-old Duane Rogers for the death of William Blackwell. Blackwell shot and killed in 2016. Rogers found guilty of first-degree murder in his second trial last month after his first ended in a mistrial. Number of first-time filings for unemployment are decreasing across Pennsylvania. That's according to the Department of Labor, which says for the week ending May 23rd, there were over 8,900 first-time filings in the state, which is hundreds of less filings than the week prior. Nationally, the number of initial filings increased compared to the week prior. Montoursville police say they've shut down a second alleged prostitution operation this month after raiding Bin's Asian Spa on Broad Street Wednesday. According to the Sun Gazette, police arresting two women accused of running what investigators called a house of prostitution. They say the investigation began after a customer reported illegal activity at the business. During the raid, police seized more than $1,000 in cash and say another customer arrived at the same time carrying cash and seeking services. Federal immigration officials were also contacted as the investigation continues. Restoration work is moving ahead on Shamokin's historic former post office. Officials with the Shamokin Area Economic Development Authority say roof repairs should be finished by summer as crews work to preserve the building. It dates back to 1912. According to the news item, leaders hope the restoration work will spark new economic development and bring renewed pride to the community. Two Lycoming College graduates this year commissioned as second lieutenants after successfully completing the Army Reserve Officer Training Corps program. That's during the Bison Battalion's 76th commissioning ceremony held at Bucknell University's Rook Chapel on May 17. Congrats to both. In sports, NBA, the Oklahoma City Thunder will be without star wing Jalen Williams in Game 7 tonight against the San Antonio Spurs. NHL hockey, the Carolina Hurricanes have finally broken through their Eastern Conference Finals roadblock. Now comes the chance to play for the Stanley Cup for the first time in two decades. The Canes had a dominating first period that saw them blast the Canadiens last night 6-1, closing out that five-game series. Major League Baseball last night, the Phillies on the road lost to the Dodgers by the final of 4-2. With your Backyard Broadcasting News Update, I'm Joe Miller.
6: W-I-L-Q, AccuWeather. A bit of a breezy start this morning. Cooler day, clouds will give way to some sunshine. High today, 67. Clear and chilly for overnight tonight with the low dropping down to 41. A very nice day tomorrow. Clouds and some sunshine. A high on Sunday afternoon at 74. Partly sunny. Another terrific day lined up on Monday. High Monday afternoon at 75. AccuWeather anytime at WILQ.com. I'm Steve Williams.
0: We're the one that plays all your country favorites. Another hour begins now on Country 105.1.

Freight 1051 WILQ. Sounds like it's from the 80s, you know, South of Saturday from Zach Top here for you on a Saturday morning. And you can hear the best and biggest.

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1: 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That one there for you from Luke Bryan here on a Saturday morning. And a good morning to you. Hey, the Turbeville Area Community Carnival is going to be here soon, so don't miss the opening night. That's coming up on Monday with WILQ. 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
8: A bit of a breezy start this morning. Cooler day. Clouds will give way to some sunshine. High today, 67. Clear and chilly for overnight tonight with the low dropping down to 41. A very nice day tomorrow. Clouds and some sunshine. A high on Sunday afternoon at 74. Partly sunny. Another terrific day lined up on Monday. High Monday afternoon at 75. 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

0: Ella Langley, Country 105.1 WILQ. Hey, got some people celebrating today. Want to wish Clay Minier a happy day from Williamsport, as well as Sarah Strauss of Muncie, celebrating Sweet 16 today. Wish her a happy one. Muncie WILQ.
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0: Country 1051 WILQ, keeping them going here on a Saturday morning. Got this one here for you from Garth Brooks, Gut Rodeo at WILQ.
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0: gotta get to know you, everything about you makes me want you, know what you're doing, baby, don't you,
1: Country 1051 WILQ and a good morning. Hey, how's it going here for you today? Here at WILQ, you can join Mark Mack later on today from 11 to 1 at the live broadcast, the Little Sportsman Shop on the Susquehanna Trail, just north of Northumberland. And there, he's going to be there for the open house, the gun auction, and car show event. 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
9: I'm Deborah Valentine. Violent demonstrations continued Friday night at an ICE detention facility in Newark, New Jersey. Protesters were met with tear gas and mounted police. Demonstrations began after a letter surfaced detailing alleged deplorable conditions at the center, which officials deny. The NTSB expected to release further details today of Friday's fatal crash between an ENP travel bus and several vehicles, which killed five people in Virginia. Fox's Christina Coleman says Transportation Secretary Sean Duffy said the bus driver didn't speak English.
10: Duffy says this is exactly why the Trump administration is holding states accountable, enforcing rules of the road, and cracking down on drivers who cannot speak English.
9: The driver is identified as 48-year-old Jing Estong of Staten Island. 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
1: I'm Jim Miller with your Backyard Broadcasting News Update. One person dead, another is in the hospital after a crash in Snyder County. Authorities say a pickup truck veered off South Old Trail, hitting a utility pole near Statler Avenue. That happened Wednesday morning. The driver killed while the passenger reportedly sustained serious injuries. Police say neither of them wearing seatbelts at the time of the crash. Williamsport man charged with felony fraud after authorities say he tried to pass off as a NASCAR truck as street legal. Today, police say 52-year-old Nancy Cup purchased a retired NASCAR race truck, titled it with fake VIN number before putting it up for auction. Cup allegedly said the truck was converted to street legal by its former owner, a claim the owner denied. Cup is scheduled to make his next court appearance in August. Second man's now been ordered to stand trial in the 2023 killing of Jermaine Mullen in Williamsport. 30-year-old Devon Grissom faces charges, including second-degree murder, robbery, and kidnapping. Prosecutors say text messages and surveillance video show Grissom and convicted killer Benjamin Villanueva III allegedly planned to lure Mullen to a dark area before the shooting. A district judge ruled there was enough evidence to move the case forward. A Muncie Township resident has expanded a lawsuit accusing township officials of violating Pennsylvania's Sunshine Act. The amended complaint claims supervisors failed to properly elect the board chair and vice chair during January's reorganization meeting and restricted public comment during several meetings this year. According to the Sun Gazette, the lawsuit also references ongoing controversy surrounding a proposed Bass Pro development at the former Lycoming Mall site. The resident asking the court to avoid actions taken at multiple township meetings and impose penalties for alleged intentional violations. A Lycoming County man accused of stealing his grandmother's medical benefits card. Police say 21-year-old Mike Reeder stole the card from his grandmother's mailbox last week that was preloaded with $300. In sports, NBA, the Oklahoma City Thunder will be without star wing Jalen Williams in Game 7 tonight against the San Antonio Spurs. NHL hockey, the Carolina Hurricanes have finally broken through their Eastern Conference Finals roadblock. Now comes the chance to play for the Stanley Cup for the first time in two decades. The Canes had a dominating first period that saw them blast the Canadiens last night 6-1, closing out that five-game series. Major League Baseball last night, the Phillies on the road lost to the Dodgers by the final of 4-2. With your Backyard Broadcasting News Update, I'm Jim Miller.
11: WILQ AccuWeather. A bit of a breezy start this morning. Cooler day. Clouds will give way to some sunshine. High today, 67. Clear and chilly for overnight tonight with the low dropping down to 41. A very nice day tomorrow. Clouds and some sunshine. A high on Sunday afternoon at 74. Partly sunny. Another terrific day lined up on Monday. High Monday afternoon at 75. AccuWeather anytime at WILQ.com. 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
2: 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We're beginning another hour now on Country 105.1.

0: Jeffrey 1051 WILQ. That's Tucker Wentmore and Brunette there for you on a Saturday. Hey, you know, you can listen here to WILQ for your chance to win a pair of tickets to the Great American Getaway 400 at Pocono Raceway coming up on Sunday, the 14th. You can listen for the sounds of NASCAR, be caller number 9 to be instantly a winner with WILQ. Now, you got to be at least 18 years of age or older, and we have your connection to the Tricky Triangle, all your country favorites, and much more ways to win all summer long at Country 1051 WILQ.
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8: WILQ at your weather.
9: A bit of a breezy start this morning. Cooler day. Clouds will give way to some sunshine. High today 67. Clear and chilly for overnight tonight with the low dropping down to 41. A very nice day tomorrow. Clouds and some sunshine. A high on Sunday afternoon at 74. Partly sunny. Another terrific day lined up on Monday. High Monday afternoon at 75. AccuWeather anytime at WILQ.com. I'm Steve Williams.
0: It's 52 degrees right now at 726. Good morning.

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Carl Swindell, Country 105.1 WILQ, and a good morning to you. Thanks for joining me here at WILQ today. Got a Q-tip here. There is the Eagle Grains are going to have a baked ham takeout dinner going on Saturday, June 13th. 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

0: 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Jordan Davis there on a Saturday morning, and a good morning to you. Hey, Backyard Broadcasting has a public affairs show called In Touch, and it airs on Sunday mornings, focuses on local life and events around Lycoming County, and it's brought to you by Geisinger, Muncie, and Jersey Shore, state-of-the-art healthcare close to home. The founders of a new area nonprofit called Dementia-Friendly Lycoming County invite us to a bingo fundraiser on June 28th in Williamsport to raise funds for their new initiative, training for first responders on how to assist those they serve who are living with dementia. Emily Anthony and Kristen Dougherty share their plans for the future of the organization with Freddie Hammer. That's on In Touch. It airs tomorrow morning at 6:40 on Country 105.1 WILQ.
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5: Here's your KFC weekend weather update. Mostly sunny Saturday, high in the low 70s, and partial sun on Sunday with a high again in the low 70s. 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
7: I'm Pam Puzo. President Trump is still considering a tentative agreement with Iran. He met with advisors yesterday in the Situation Room.
8: The U.S. says Tehran must agree to never have a nuclear weapon or bomb and that the Strait of Hormuz be reopened for unrestricted shipping traffic in both directions.
7: That's Fox's Ashley Webster. A federal judge rules against the president.
9: The Kennedy Center board overstepped its bounds, a federal judge rules, by unilaterally adding President Trump's name to the Kennedy Center. That judge has ordered the Performing Arts Center to remove President Trump's name from the building's facade.
7: Fox's Jared Halpern. The judge said the iconic venue can't be renamed without an act of Congress. The president criticized that ruling on Truth Social. 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
0: I'm Jim Miller with your Backyard Broadcasting News Update. Williamsport man convicted for a deadly shooting a decade ago will spend the rest of his life in prison. The sentence recently handed down to 44-year-old Duane Rogers for the death of William Blackwell. Blackwell shot and killed in 2016. Rogers found guilty of first-degree murder in his second trial last month after his first ended in a mistrial. Number of first-time filings for unemployment are decreasing across Pennsylvania. That's according to the Department of Labor, which says for the week ending May 23rd, there were over 8,900 first-time filings in the state, which is hundreds of less filings than the week prior. Nationally, the number of initial filings increased compared to the week prior. Montoursville police say they've shut down a second alleged prostitution operation this month after raiding Ben's Asian Spa on Broad Street Wednesday. According to the Sun Gazette, police arresting two women accused of running what investigators called a house of prostitution. They say the investigation began after a customer reported illegal activity at the business. During the raid, police seized more than $1,000 in cash and say another customer arrived at the same time carrying cash and seeking services. Federal immigration officials were also contacted as the investigation continues. Restoration work is moving ahead on Shamokin's historic former post office. Officials with the Shamokin Area Economic Development Authority say rough repairs should be finished by summer as crews work to preserve the building. It dates back to 1912. According to the news item, leaders hope the restoration work will spark new economic development and bring renewed pride to the community. Two Lycoming College graduates this year commissioned as second lieutenants after successfully completing the Army Reserve Officer Training Corps program. That's during the Bison Battalion's 76th commissioning ceremony held at Bucknell University's Rook Chapel on May 17. Congrats to both. In sports, NBA, the Oklahoma City Thunder will be without star wing Jalen Williams in Game 7 tonight against the San Antonio Spurs. NHL hockey, the Carolina Hurricanes have finally broken through their Eastern Conference Finals roadblock. Now comes the chance to play for the Stanley Cup for the first time in two decades. The Canes had a dominating first period that saw them blast the Canadiens last night 6-1, closing out that five-game series. Major League Baseball last night, the Phillies on the road lost to the Dodgers by the final of 4-2. With your Backyard Broadcasting News Update, I'm Jim Miller.
10: W-I-L-Q, AccuWeather. A bit of a breezy start this morning. Cooler day. Clouds will give way to some sunshine. High today, 67. Clear and chilly for overnight tonight with the low dropping down to 41. A very nice day tomorrow. Clouds and some sunshine. A high on Sunday afternoon at 74. Partly sunny. Another terrific day lined up on Monday. High Monday afternoon at 75. AccuWeather anytime at WIOQ.com. 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

Country 105.1 WIQLQ, Blake Shelton, Boys Round Here. Hey, you can catch Sunday nights from 8 to 11, Rick Jackson's Country Classics, as Rick picks the theme, digs up some hard-to-find country classics, and shares the stories behind them here.

0: Country 105.1 WILQ, Chris Stapleton, and starting over there for you on a Saturday. And a good morning to you. Hey, here at WILQ, of course, we've got the WILQ Camper Giveaway, and you could be a finalist in the WILQ Camper Giveaway with Roan's RV. When you sign up at our participating stores, you could be the winner of the grand prize, including a 2026 Jayco J-Flight SLX Sports Edition travel trailer from Roan's RV, 10 nights of camping, and $50 gift card from Roadhouse Restaurant. 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One finalist per household. You got to be at least 21 years of age to win. We're going to announce two finalists per business before the grand finale coming up on Saturday, June 13th. 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
6: WILQ, AccuWeather. A bit of a breezy start this morning. Cooler day. Clouds will give way to some sunshine. High today, 67. Clear and chilly for overnight tonight with the low dropping down to 41. A very nice day tomorrow. Clouds and some sunshine. A high on Sunday afternoon at 74. Partly sunny. Another terrific day lined up on Monday. High Monday afternoon at 75. AccuWeather anytime at WILQ.com. I'm Steve Williams.

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Hey, here at WILQ, you can stay up all night with Eric Spencer. 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

0: 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Megan Maroney there for you on a Saturday. Hey, got a Q-tip here for you. 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

Country 105.1 WILQ with Luke Bryan there. And keeping them rolling here on WILQ. Get this one here from Brad Paisley. I'm going to miss her at WILQ.

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Smile on her face when she makes the break out of my guitar and play. Oh, my. 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

0: Country 105.1 WILQ. And a good morning. Hey, we'll be tuning in with Mark Mack here later on this morning from 11 to 1 for a live broadcast. He's at the Little Sportsman Shop on the Susquehanna Trail just north of Northumberland. It's their open house gun auction and car show event. And you can look for new firearm arrivals plus red, white, and blue tickets for 5, 10, and 15% off select items. Prize giveaways all day plus the Son of a Butcher food truck going to be there with their famous barbecue available for purchase. And we're going to be on hand there. You can sign up to win either a summertime prize pack or a pair of tickets to the NASCAR Cup Series race at Pocono on June 14th with no purchase necessary. That's all happening today at the Little Sportsman Shop in Northumberland with Country 105.1 WILQ. I'm on my way out of here. We've got Lee Travis on the way to carry you throughout the rest of the morning on into the afternoon here at WILQ. You have a great day. Enjoy your weekend.
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5: Here's your KFC weekend weather update. Mostly sunny Saturday, high in the low 70s, and partial sun on Sunday with a high again in the low 70s. 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
7: Stevens, violent demonstrations continuing Friday night at an ICE facility in Newark, New Jersey. Protesters met with tear gas and mounted police. Demonstrations began after a letter surfaced detailing alleged deplorable conditions at the center, which officials are denying. The NTSB expected to release more details today of Friday's fatal crash between an E&P travel bus and several vehicles, which killed five people in Virginia. Fox's Christina Coleman says the Transportation Secretary Sean Duffy said the bus driver does not speak English.
8: Duffy says this is exactly why the Trump administration is holding states accountable, enforcing rules of the road, and cracking down on drivers who cannot speak English.
7: Authorities say the bus failed allegedly to slow down near a work zone. 44 people taken to area hospitals. 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
0: I'm Jim Miller with your Backyard Broadcasting News Update. One person dead, another is in the hospital after a crash in Snyder County. Authorities say a pickup truck veered off South Old Trail, hitting a utility pole near Statler Avenue. That happened Wednesday morning. The driver killed while the passenger reportedly sustained serious injuries. Police say neither of them wearing seatbelts at the time of the crash. Williamsport man charged with felony fraud after authorities say he tried to pass off as a NASCAR truck that's street legal. Today, police say 52-year-old Nancy Cup purchased a retired NASCAR race truck, titled it with fake VIN number before putting it up for auction. Cup allegedly said the truck was converted to street legal by its former owner, a claim the owner denied. Cup is scheduled to make his next court appearance in August. Second man's now been ordered to stand trial in the 2023 killing of Jermaine Mullen in Williamsport. 38-year-old Devon Grissom faces charges, including second-degree murder, robbery, and kidnapping. Prosecutors say text messages and surveillance video show Grissom and convicted killer Benjamin Villanueva III allegedly planned to lure Mullen to a dark area before the shooting. A district judge ruled there was enough evidence to move the case forward. A Muncie Township resident has expanded a lawsuit accusing township officials of violating Pennsylvania's Sunshine Act. The amended complaint claims supervisors failed to properly elect the board chair and vice chair during January's reorganization meeting and restricted public comment during several meetings this year. According to the Sun Gazette, the lawsuit also references ongoing controversy surrounding a proposed Bass Pro development at the former Lycoming Mall site. The resident asking the court to avoid actions taken at multiple township meetings and impose penalties for alleged intentional violations. A Lycoming County man accused of stealing his grandmother's medical benefits card. Police say 21-year-old Mike Reeder stole the card from his grandmother's mailbox last week that was preloaded with $300. In sports, NBA, the Oklahoma City Thunder will be without star wing Jalen Williams in Game 7 tonight against the San Antonio Spurs. NHL hockey, the Carolina Hurricanes have finally broken through their Eastern Conference Finals roadblock. Now comes the chance to play for the Stanley Cup for the first time in two decades. The Canes had a dominating first period that saw them blast the Canadiens last night 6-1, closing out that five-game series. Major League Baseball last night, the Phillies on the road lost to the Dodgers by the final of 4-2. With your Backyard Broadcasting News Update, I'm Jim Miller.
9: WILQ AccuWeather. A bit of a breezy start this morning. Cooler day. Clouds will give way to some sunshine. High today, 67. Clear and chilly for overnight tonight, with the low dropping down to 41. A very nice day tomorrow. Clouds and some sunshine. A high on Sunday afternoon at 74. Partly sunny. Another terrific day lined up on Monday. High Monday afternoon at 75. AccuWeather anytime at WILQ.com. I'm Steve Williams.
3: Serving the Susquehanna Valley for over 50 years, this is Country 105.1.

is Colin Ray and Love Me, Country 105.1 WILQ. Good Saturday morning. Hey, it's that new voice in there. No. Hey, it's Lee Travis filling in for Brian Hill today. And some things you get to take care of, so that's no problem. I said I'll help you out, buddy. It's 9:11, 11 minutes after 9 o'clock, and here's Riley Green and Change My Mind on the Q.

0: It is Old Dominion in Memory Lane, Country 105.1 WILQ. Hey, your exclusive AccuWeather forecast is standing by for you. But coming up later on this morning, hey, how about joining Mark Mack? Because he's going to be broadcasting live from 11 to 1 with a live action broadcast from the Little Sportsman Shop on the Susquehanna Trail, just north of Northumberland. Of course, it's their open house. They're going to have a gun auction and even a car show event there. 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Son of a butcher, and boy, I have eaten so much of their barbecue stuff. Absolutely delicious. You're going to love that. And also, while you're there, sign up to win either our summertime prize pack or even a pair of tickets to the NASCAR Cup Series race at Pocono. That's coming up June 14th with no purchase necessary. So make sure you stop by down between 11 and 1 today at the Little Sportsman Shop right outside of Northumberland.
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0: A bit of a breezy start this morning. Cooler day. Clouds will give way to some sunshine. High today, 67. Clear and chilly for overnight tonight with the low dropping down to 41. A very nice day tomorrow. Clouds and some sunshine. A high on Sunday afternoon at 74. Partly sunny. Another terrific day lined up on Monday. High Monday afternoon at 75. AccuWeather anytime at WIOQ.com. I'm Steve Williams.
1: Hey, thanks, Steve. And mostly cloudy skies, 925 on this Saturday morning. We've got 55 with Kenny Chesney.

sleep. But he walked up and said, what'll it be? I said, the good stuff. He didn't reach around for the whiskey. He didn't pour me a beer. His blue eyes kind of went misty.

It's better me than for you. Country 105.1 WILQ. And I am so excited. The Williamsport Crosscutters are coming back in full action as they open up the 2026 season at home Tuesday, June 2nd, while they take on the West Virginia Black Bears at Journey Bank Ballpark in historic Bowman Field. But right now, it's Jason Aldean.

0: It is Jay Gillen on Country 105.1 WILQ, and this Q-tip is all brought to you by Burke's Technical Institute, offering skilled trades programs, including electrical, HVAC, and basic refrigeration. 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Now, the camp runs daily from 9 to 3 and is free for children entering grades kindergarten through 6th grade. Now, the kids will enjoy morning devotions, games, arts, and crafts with a Bible study, sports, music, special events, and of course those local field trips that are always fun and exciting for the kids. 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

Texans. It's All Tall Trees Country 105.1 WILQ. 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

0: is Rascal Flatts, and I like the sound of that. 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Well, your exclusive AccuWeather forecast is coming up for you. And also, the Turbotville Volunteer Fire Company Carnival is coming up. That's right. And you can join Ted Bennett on Monday for a live broadcast from 5:30 to 7:30. 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And the Q Rooster will be leading the way. Of course, why not? Why would he not lead the pet parade? Plus, we'll be have a prize pack there for you to sign up, and maybe even some tickets for the Pocono Raceway for you to win, and so much more. It's the Turbotville Volunteer Fire Company kicking off a Monday evening, so make sure you're listening, because, well, you know, Ted's going to be there. More great music on the way from Country 105.1 WILQ.
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5: Here's your KFC weekend weather update. Mostly sunny Saturday, high in the low 70s, and partial sun on Sunday with a high again in the low 70s. 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
8: A bit of a breezy start this morning. Cooler day. Clouds will give way to some sunshine. High today, 67. Clear and chilly for overnight tonight with the low dropping down to 41. A very nice day tomorrow. Clouds and some sunshine. A high on Sunday afternoon at 74. Partly sunny. Another terrific day lined up on Monday. High Monday afternoon at 75. AccuWeather anytime at WILQ.com. 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

It's the young lady that has a new album coming out of Shania Twain. Whose bed have your boots been under? Country 105.1 WYLQ. Can't wait to hear that album when it comes out. It's Lee Travis in for Brian Hill today and Corey Kent with Rocky Mountain Low on the Cube.

0: It's Hudson Westbrook. And it's Howls Again. 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And get ready because you're going to get to join Mark Mackey. 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Because it's their open house. They're going to have a gun auction, a car show event. 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Son of a Butcher is going to be there. And while you're there, sign up to win either of our summertime prize pack or a pair of tickets to the NASCAR Cup Series race at Pocono. That's coming up June 14th with no purchase necessary. It's Mark Mack and WILQ broadcasting live from 11 to 1 today at the Little Sportsman Shop in the Susquehanna Trail just off of Northumberland.
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7: A bit of a breezy start this morning. Cooler day. Clouds will give way to some sunshine. High today, 67. Clear and chilly for overnight tonight with the low dropping down to 41. A very nice day tomorrow. Clouds and some sunshine. A high on Sunday afternoon at 74. Partly sunny. Another terrific day lined up on Monday. High Monday afternoon at 75. AccuWeather anytime at WILQ.com. I'm Steve Williams.
0: Oh, thank you, Steve. At 10:20, we got mostly cloudy skies. 56 in the Susquehanna Valley with Brooks and Dunn.

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0: Jelly Roll on the Son of a Sinner, Country 105.1 WILQ. 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Now, tonight will be ticket sales only for the rides, and the community is invited to come on out and enjoy some great food, rides, entertainment, and some hometown fun at the Avis Fire Company Carnival. 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

have some more. Time's a ticking. Country 105.1 WILQ. And this young lady did a fantastic job last weekend with Cole Swindell at the Bryce Jordan Center. It's Gabby Barrett and the Good Ones on the Q.

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0: God makes the good stuff. Tyler Hubbard, 5'9", Country 105.1 WILQ. Hey, next hour, we're going to be joining Mark Mack as he's live and on location from 11 to 1 at the Little Sportsman Shop on the Susquehanna Trail just north of Northumberland. It's their open house. They've got a gun auction. They've got raffles going on. They got so much more. Plus, a food truck is going to be there, Son of a Butcher, with their barbecue available. And you'll be able to also sign up for either a summertime prize pack or get this, a pair of tickets to the NASCAR Cup Series race at Pocono coming up on June 14th. No purchase necessary. Stop on down. Say hi to Mark Mack from 11 to 1 at the Little Sportsman Shop in Northumberland.
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4: Here's your KFC weekend weather update. Mostly sunny Saturday, high in the low 70s, and partial sun on Sunday with a high again in the low 70s. 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
6: A bit of a breezy start this morning. Cooler day. Clouds will give way to some sunshine. High today 67. Clear and chilly for overnight tonight with the low dropping down to 41. A very nice day tomorrow. Clouds and some sunshine. A high on Sunday afternoon at 74. Partly sunny. Another terrific day lined up on Monday. High Monday afternoon at 75. AccuWeather anytime at WILQ.com. I'm Steve Williams.
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0: Hey, it's Mark Mack. Out and about today, one of my favorite stops every year. It's the open house at the Little Sportsman Shop, 1153 Susquehanna Trail in Northumberland. We just kicked off things here at 11 o'clock and we're going to go till 4 o'clock. We're here until 1 o'clock and you want to stop by and see us because we've got a great prize pack, Utz Brand snacks, Pepsi products, some stuff from Kellanova in there. We've got some fresh roasted coffee sampler, some headphones from Maxell. Great stuff in there. We're going to do one drawing for the prize pack. We're also going to draw for a pair of Pocono Raceway tickets coming up on June 14th, the Great American Getaway 400. We've got a pair of tickets for that with paddock passes. We'll do a separate drawing for that, and you can come out and sign up to win that right here until 1 o'clock this morning and this afternoon. And while you're here, check out the gun auction. We've got a car show event going on. Also, we've got Son of a Butcher food truck with their famous barbecue. They're setting up right now, getting things going. So stop out. We're here 11 to 1. So we've got a huge prize pack and a lot of stuff going on at the Little Sportsman Shop, 1153 Susquehanna Trail in Northumberland, and a lot of sale items today as well. So stop out. It's Mark Mack. We're here till 1 with Backyard Broadcasting.
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0: back out and about here on a Saturday. We're at the Little Sportsman Shop, 1153 Susquehanna Trail in Northumberland. Their open house, gun auction, and car show event. And Logan's joining me. Logan, you got a lot going on today.
1: There is a lot. We have the in-store discounts that are red, white, and blue tag sales. So we got 5, 10, 15% off accessories and guns. But you got to come in and check it out and see what has the stickers on it to know your discounts. We also have, like you said, we have our auction ending tonight with Weaver's Auction Service at 6 p.m. The lots will start to close. And, of course, we're doing today, 11 to 3, is our fundraising car show for Chris Isley, who's in need of a heart transplant and needs some money to cover his medical expenses. So come out, get some food on us from Son of a Butcher, get entered into the car show, and help raise us some money for a good guy.
0: All right, and I got to try out doing a suppressor demo as well.
1: We do. So on top of everything else that we have Range Master Gavin out back at our own personal shooting range, and we have plenty of guns with suppressors on it. We just started carrying NFA again this year, so we want you guys to be able to demo them out and see what it's like.
0: All right. I had a good time doing it. Make sure to stop out, try it. While you're here, sign up to win our huge prize pack. We're going to do two drawings, one for the prize pack and one for the Pocono Raceway. We've got a pair of tickets for Pocono on June 14th, along with paddock passes. So you want to make sure to get here by 1 o'clock, get your name in the box. See if you can't win this afternoon with Backyard Broadcasting and the Little Sportsman Shop. 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
8: WILQ AccuWeather. Clouds will give way to some sunshine this afternoon. Breezy and a bit cooler today. High today at 67. A clear, chilly night tonight with a low at 41. For tomorrow, clouds and sunshine. A terrific day. A high on Sunday afternoon at 77. Monday, partly sunny, a pleasant day with a high 75. And then partly sunny, another pleasant day lined up on Tuesday. High again at 75. AccuWeather anytime at WILQ.com. 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

0: out and about today. It is the open house for the Little Sportsman Shop. They're having a gun auction. They've got a car show event, some great cars to check out. You got to check out that Cobra. My partner in broadcast today, Steve, took a ride in that awesome car. And you can take 50 tickets. They're red, white, and blue tickets for 5, 10, and 15% off select items here all day at the Little Sportsman Shop. And they're doing some prize giveaways. And if you spend a little money with the Little Sportsman Shop, they're going to get you a food voucher for the Son of a Butcher food truck. They've got their famous barbecue available for purchase. I'm a big fan of their pulled pork and mac and cheese. You got to come out and try it. And they're going to be here until 3 o'clock. The car show going on until 3 o'clock today. And we've got a huge prize pack we brought today. We've got a lot of great stuff. Utz brand snacks. Kellanova's put some Pop-Tarts and some Nutri-Grain bars in there. Pepsi products. We got some great fresh roasted coffee sampler in there for you, some Continental gear, some stuff for the car, and we'll do one drawing for that, and then we're going to draw for the Pocono Raceway tickets for that June 14th race with paddock passes included. So we'll do two drawings there. So you definitely have to come out and see me before 1 o'clock, get in that drawing. Also in that prize pack, I wanted to mention we had $40 ride voucher to Knoebels, cross-cutter tickets, and we had Lake Tobias Wildlife passes in that prize pack. So stop out, say hi. It's Mark Mack broadcasting live at the Little Sportsman Shop with Backyard Broadcasting.
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0: country, am I?
1: It doesn't matter. It's 5 o'clock somewhere.
0: It's always on 5 in Margaritaville, come to think of it.
1: Yeah, I heard that.
0: You've been there, haven't you?
1: Yes, sir.
0: I've seen your boat there.

0: Mark back out and about here on a Saturday. That's right. The Little Sportsman Shop. They're having a open house today. They've got a gun auction. That's going to close with Weaver's auction service tonight at 6 p.m. So you can come out and check out the stuff and get in right there at the close of the auction. That's the exciting time, I'm told, in the auction world. And hey, if you stop out today, you can also see Gavin out back, Range Master Gavin, doing a suppressor demo. I got to fire back there at the range, and boy, I was very surprised at, you know, how quiet it was with the suppression, but also the recoil, not as bad either. Very neat to try out, so you can do that here today. Check out the car show while you're here, and if you see red, white, and blue tickets on items, you're going to save 5, 10, and 15% off. Prize pack giveaway right here with back here at Broadcasting. We've got Pepsi products, Utz brand snacks, some stuff for the car, and thanks to Fresh Roasted Coffees, LLC, we've got a coffee sampler pack in there. We're going to do two drawings, one for the prize pack, and then we'll do one for the Pocono Raceway tickets. And they come with paddock passes for that June 14th race. But a lot going on today at the Little Sportsman Shop, and if you spend a little money with them today, they're going to give you a food voucher to go out and try Son of a Butcher Food Truck. They've got their famous barbecue available here today, also available for purchase. And one of my favorite things is that pulled pork and mac and cheese. I'll get there when we get to 1 o'clock. We're here till 1. Make sure to stop by and say hi. It's Mark Mack with Backyard Broadcasting.
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3: Here's your KFC weekend weather update. Mostly sunny Saturday, high in the low 70s, and partial sun on Sunday with a high again in the low 70s. 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
5: Clouds will give way to some sunshine this afternoon. Breezy and a bit cooler today. High today at 67. A clear, chilly night tonight with a low at 41. for tomorrow. Clouds and sunshine, a terrific day. A high on Sunday afternoon at 77. Monday, partly sunny, a pleasant day with a high 75. And then partly sunny, another pleasant day lined up on Tuesday. A high again at 75. AccuWeather anytime at WILQ.com. 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

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A lot going on with the gun auction that'll be closing tonight at 6 with Weaver's Auction Service. 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And, of course, we've got the Pocono Raceway tickets and a huge prize pack. A lot of great stuff in there. $40 ride voucher to Knoebels, Crosscutter tickets, Lake Tobias Wildlife Park tickets in there for you. Check it all out today. And we're here until 1. They're going to keep everything going until 3 today at the Little Sportsman Shop, Susquehanna Trail in Northumberland. It's Mark Mack with Backyard Broadcasting.

0: We are out and about this afternoon at the Little Sportsman Shop. We're here till 1 o'clock today. They're doing an open house, gun auction, car show event. Logan joining me. Logan, you're a wealth of knowledge of what's going on out here today.
1: We have a lot happening. Food's going to be here till 3 o'clock with Son of a Butcher. So stop in. You buy anything in the store, enter into the car show. We're going to get you guys free lunch on us. You enter into the car show still till 2 o'clock. We'll get you drawn to possibly win a Glock handgun. And then also till 4, we have the store open with 5, 10, 15% off a lot of items. You got to come in and check the red, white, and blue stickers out and see how much you can save on select items in the store. And then also our suppressor demos are running hot until 4 o'clock. And then at 6, our auction closes tonight with Weaver's Auction Service, so plenty still happening.
0: All right, and so like you said, out till 4 today. If you want to get the food, you want to get here by 3 o'clock, and you definitely want to get the Son of a Butcher food truck. Good stuff. 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We got some fresh roasted coffee from their Fresh Roasted Coffee LLC. We've got a great sampler packs where I'm going with that. And we're going to do a second drawing for Pocono Raceway tickets, and they're going to come with paddock passes. So some great winning to do here this afternoon at the Little Sportsman Shop. Some great sales. And if you buy something, you're going to get free lunch at the Little Son of a Butcher food truck today at the Little Sportsman Shop, 1153 Susquehanna Trail in Northumberland. It's Mark Mack with Backyard Broadcasting.
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7: Clouds will give way to some sunshine this afternoon. Breezy and a bit cooler today. High today at 67. A clear, chilly night tonight with a low at 41. For tomorrow, clouds and sunshine. A terrific day. A high on Sunday afternoon at 77. Monday, partly sunny, a pleasant day with a high 75. And then partly sunny, another pleasant day lined up on Tuesday. High again at 75. AccuWeather anytime at WILQ.com. I'm Steve Williams.
8: Hey, thanks, Steve. At 1222, we've got, well, partly cloudy skies. We'll call it that right now. 59 in the Susquehanna Valley with Dylan Scott.

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Encouraging on Country 105.1 WILQ. We'll be checking in once again with Mark Mack, broadcasting live at their little sportsman shop in Northumberland. Right now, Dustin Lynch.

0: out and about today, the Little Sportsman Shop. They've got an open house going on today. Now, we're here until 1 o'clock, but don't fret. The open house going on until 4 o'clock today. Now, if you want to get here for the car show, you want to get here before 3 o'clock. Also, for Son of a Butcher food truck. Now, if you buy something at the Little Sportsman Shop, they're going to give you a voucher today for Son of a Butcher food truck, and you don't want to miss it. Some great barbecue, let me tell you. My choice is always the mac and cheese and pulled pork. Stop out and try it today. And you still have some time to get in on our Backyard Broadcasting prize pack. We're going to do two drawings this afternoon. First, we'll draw for a pair of Pocono Raceway tickets and paddock passes to the Pocono race coming up on the 14th of June, the Great American Getaway 400. So we'll do that drawing first, and then we'll draw for the prize pack. You get Utz brand snacks, Pepsi products, thanks to Fresh Roasted Coffee LLC. We've got a sampler pack in there. Also, $40 ride voucher to Knoebels, Cutters tickets for the Williamsport Cross Cutters, and a pair of tickets to get you to Lake Tobias Wildlife Park. We'll get that winner here shortly before 1 o'clock. Stop out and try out the suppressor demo. We got Rangemaster Gavin out back. You can actually try out the suppressor. I took a turn at it. Very exciting and very cool, I have to say. I knew that it would take the sound out, but I didn't know it would take the kick out. So the recoil of the gun was taken out. Very neat to experience, and you can do that today at the Little Sportsman Shop. Stop out and see us, 1153 Susquehanna Trail in Northumberland. It's Mark Mack with Backyard Broadcasting.
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It's Black Hawk, and every once in a while, Country 105.1 WILQ. We'll be checking in once again for the final time with Mark Mack at the Little Sportsman Shop here in just a little bit. But right now, it's Low Cash. It's a hometown home on the Cube.

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0: right, it is time for us to wrap up our remote today at the Little Sportsman Shop. But they're not done yet. Their open house gun auction and car show event is still going on. There'll be the car show, and we'll be on till 3. Also, Son of a Butcher food truck will be here until 3 o'clock. The auction with Weavers will start to close tonight at 6 o'clock, and you can still get out for those suppressor demos until 4 o'clock. Also, the red, white, and blue tickets for 5, 10, 15% off select items. That will be going on until 4 o'clock today. The Little Sportsman Shop, 1153 Susquehanna Trail in Northumberland. Now, we've got to get some drawings out of this box. First, we're going to draw for the Pocono Raceway tickets. We've got two tickets to Pocono Raceway, along with paddock passes to the race. And they will go to Vicki Wise of Danville. So Vicki Wise of Danville, our winner with the Pocono Raceway. We reached back in the box, and we got a winner for our prize pack, and that is Mason Moore of Pleasant Mills. So Mason Moore of Pleasant Mills, our prize pack winner today at the Little Sportsman Shop. Congrats to our winners. Thanks to everyone that's been stopping out today. We've got a lot of folks that heard us on the air today, stopped out to say hi. I want to thank back at the station, Lee and Clay doing a great job, and I got to send a happy birthday out to Clay today. It's his birthday. Give him a call. Wish him a happy birthday. Hey, it's Mark Mack. Thanks to everyone at the Little Sportsman Shop, and we're broadcasting live with Backyard Broadcasting.
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5: Here's your KFC weekend weather update. Mostly sunny Saturday, high in the low 70s, and partial sun on Sunday with a high again in the low 70s. 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
7: WILQ AccuWeather.
8: Clouds will give way to some sunshine this afternoon. Breezy and a bit cooler today. High today at 67. A clear, chilly night tonight with a low at 41. For tomorrow, clouds and sunshine. A terrific day. A high on Sunday afternoon at 77. Monday, partly sunny, a pleasant day with a high 75. And then partly sunny, another pleasant day lined up on Tuesday. A high again at 75. AccuWeather anytime at WILQ.com. I'm Steve Williams.
1: We're the one that plays all your country favorites. Another hour begins now on Country 105.1.

John Michael Montgomery, and I swear, Country 105.1 WILQ. Now the young lady has taken the country area by storm. Love her voice. It's Ella Langley. It's Be Her on the Cue.

0: Bottle Rockets featuring Hootie and the Blowfish from Scotty McCreery on Country 105.1 WILQ. Hey, your exclusive AccuWeather forecast is standing by for you. And coming up tomorrow morning at about 6:40, Backyard Broadcasting has a public affairs show called In Touch that focuses on life in or around Lycoming County. It's all brought to you by Geisinger, Muncie, and Jersey Shore state-of-the-art healthcare that's close to home. Now, coming up tomorrow morning, the founders of the new era nonprofit called Dementia Friendly Lycoming County invites us to a bingo fundraiser that's coming up June 28th in Williamsport to raise funds for their first initiative. Now, training for first responders on how to assist those who serve or who are living with dementia. Now, Emily Anthony and Kristen Doctory share their plans for the future of the organization with our news director, Freddie Hammer. All that and more is coming up at 6:40 tomorrow morning right here at Country 105.1 WILQ.
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5: Clouds will give way to some sunshine this afternoon. Breezy and a bit cooler today. High today at 67. A clear, chilly night tonight with a low at 41. For tomorrow, clouds and sunshine, a terrific day. A high on Sunday afternoon at 77. Monday, partly sunny, a pleasant day with a high 75. And then partly sunny, another pleasant day lined up on Tuesday. High again at 75. AccuWeather anytime at WILQ.com. I'm Steve Williams.
0: Hey, thanks, Steve. 124, we got cloudy skies, and it's getting breezy out there. And 62 in the Susquehanna Valley with Zach Brown Band.

0: Vince Gill and Don't Let Our Love Start Slipping Away. I'm Country 105.1 WILQ. 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

0: He's not going to do it. No, he says no. He's not doing it. He says it's Nate Smith and Whiskey on You, Country 105.1 WILQ. Your exclusive AccuWeather forecast is standing by for you. And that's going to wrap up things for me, Lee Travis. Filling in for Brian Hill today. He'll be back next Saturday. Don't fear, don't fret. And he'll be back tomorrow afternoon. So get ready for Brian for tomorrow afternoon. But coming up next, Barb Evans. That's right. She's in the house. Woohoo! Now the party can really begin. Finally on the queue, we have a party going on this afternoon with Barb Evans. Have yourselves a great night, and I will talk to you again tomorrow morning after 9 o'clock right here. Well, see, she's already ready right here at WILQ.
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4: Clouds will give way to some sunshine this afternoon. Breezy and a bit cooler today. High today at 67. A clear, chilly night tonight with a low at 41. For tomorrow, clouds and sunshine. A terrific day. A high on Sunday afternoon at 77. Monday, partly sunny, a pleasant day with a high 75. And then partly sunny, another pleasant day lined up on Tuesday. A high again at 75. AccuWeather anytime at WILQ.com. 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

0: Jason Aldean on Country 105.1 WILQ. 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
4: WILQ AccuWeather.
5: Clouds will give way to some sunshine this afternoon. Breezy and a bit cooler today. High today at 67. A clear, chilly night tonight with a low at 41. For tomorrow, clouds and sunshine. A terrific day. A high on Sunday afternoon at 77. Monday, partly sunny, a pleasant day with a high 75. And then partly sunny, another pleasant day lined up on Tuesday. High again at 75. AccuWeather anytime at WILQ.com. I'm Steve Williams.
0: 223 in the Susquehanna Valley, partly cloudy, partly sunny and windy and 63 degrees.

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Loveless Blame It on Your Heart from Country 105.1 WILQ. Earlier today, Mark Mack of the Q Crew was at Little Sportsman Shop in Northumberland and took registrations for some great prizes that were given away during the broadcast. Congratulations to the prize pack winner, Mason Moore of Mount Pleasant Hills, and two Pocono race tickets were awarded to Vicki Wise of Danville. So thanks to everybody who stopped out and said hello and registered for the prizes, as Mark Mack broadcast from the Little Sportsman Shop earlier today. Here's Zach John King, WILQ.

0: Country 105.1 WILQ, yours with Russell Dickerson. Russell's 39 years old. He was born in Tennessee and has been an active country performer for about 15 years now. He's also been on tour in the past with Billy Currington and Thomas Rhett. There's just a little fact toyed for you on a Saturday afternoon with Barbara Evans. Coming up next weekend, Zonestown American Legion Post 601's having a big all-you-can-eat breakfast. 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

0: Save Me from Country 105.1 WILQ. It is 3:04, and I was thinking about the Q Camper giveaway. You know, it's starting to wind down because we are giving away the camper on the 13th of June. So next week, keep listening for the Q Camper Q to call. But also, you can stop in at one of the registration locations and just sign up, and we might pick your name that way. So here's a couple of them you might want to check out. Ellery Now, Broad Street in Montoursville. Old Barn Equipment, Route 220, Pennsdale. White Horse Graphics, Bartlett Road, Muncie. Halls Marine in Muncie. Roan's RV, of course, where the RV's coming from our camper, Lycoming Creek Road and Cogan Station. Those are just some of the places. You can go to WILQ.com, get more information, get all the official rules, and maybe you will be the big winner from WILQ.
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4: WILQ AccuWeather.
5: Clouds will give way to some sunshine this afternoon. Breezy and a bit cooler today. High today at 67. A clear, chilly night tonight with a low at 41. For tomorrow, clouds and sunshine. A terrific day. A high on Sunday afternoon at 77. Monday, partly sunny, a pleasant day with a high 75. And then partly sunny, another pleasant day lined up on Tuesday. A high again at 75. AccuWeather anytime at WILQ.com. 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

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I know it's late, but I knew you'd pick it up. Nah, I ain't drunk. 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

0: Holloman, Country 105.1 WILQ. I love to mow the lawn. It's true. I mow the lawn around our place, and we have a small yard, so maybe that's why I love it. But I have a push mower, and I have a bagger on the push mower because I like to mulch and make compost out of all my grass clippings. 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The grass collection bag, the bag thing, is at the behind the lawnmower, so it's got that door that opens up. I hook the bagger on, and then I stand behind the lawnmower, I push it. I'm going along, I'm having a good old time. You know, as I said, I love to mow the lawn, and all of a sudden, I'm tripping over something. Here, the bagger kind of popped off the little axle that it sits on, and I am, like, doing a gigantic jump over the bagger and saved myself from falling on my face. I looked around, nobody saw me. But here I'm admitting it to you because we're friends. Fun, fun, fun. Here's Brad Paisley on the queue.
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0: done with Rock My World, Little Country Girl. Those gentlemen made a visit to WILQ back in the 80s when they were first coming out on the scene. I remember I was here working that day and they came in and, you know, I didn't know who they were. Oh boy, what a day, because look who they became. It's 318 with Barbara Evans. We've been having a lot of fun this spring with the Q Camper giveaway from Roan's RV and the Q. Grand prize, a 2026 Jayco J-Flight SLX Sports Edition travel trailer. And, of course, a gift card for camping at Riverside Campground and money towards the Roadhouse Restaurant. But that's not the only prize we're giving away on June 13th. We have a Terrain Archer hunting blind worth a little over $1,000 from Old Barn Equipment in Pennsdale. A $500 Glenfield modeled A308 rifle from Little Sportsman Shop in Northumberland. We were there earlier today visiting them. And $400 in gift cards from Pocono Raceway. Yeah, just some of the prizes we're giving away. We have over $21,000 worth of prizes. Your chance to hear the Q to Call will start up again Monday morning, or you can go to WILQ.com and check out the places in the valley where you can actually register for your chance to become a finalist, just like that. Forecast coming up from WILQ.
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7: WILQ AccuWeather.
8: Clouds will give way to some sunshine this afternoon. Breezy and a bit cooler today. High today at 67. A clear, chilly night tonight with a low at 41. For tomorrow, clouds and sunshine, a terrific day. The high on Sunday afternoon at 77. Monday, partly sunny, a pleasant day with a high 75. And then partly sunny, another pleasant day lined up on Tuesday. The high again at 75. AccuWeather anytime at WILQ.com. I'm Steve Williams.
9: 323 in the Susquehanna Valley, 62 degrees and trying to be sunny skies.

WILQ. 3:20 in the Susquehanna Valley. On the way, we're going to talk cornhole. It's one of my new favorite topics. It's just fun. It's Pennsylvania. It's a tradition. Here's Dan and Shay on WILQ.

0: Brett Young on Country 105.1 WILQ. Oh, that's a serious song. And now I'm going to talk about cornhole. Well, that's just how it happens. Cornhole, big fun game. I just think it's so interesting. It's something just about anybody can play. If you are a player, I don't know what your secret skill is. Maybe you're good at the block or your slider, or you deliver your points airmail, you know, all net, no hoop, that kind of thing. And, you know, if you're a cornhole player, you probably have a team name, right? Well, if you don't have a team name, you should come up with one, because they are so goofy. Some of the names that I've heard, there was the Great Cornholios. How about this? Considering it's corn, Colonel Sanders and the Sackmasters. Corn Stars, ooh, Corn to be Wild, Game of Throws, Children of the Corn Hole, the Whole Enchilada. Oh my goodness, a whole bunch of fun names. If you're a couple, husband and wife, maybe Love at First Toss, or Bags and Boo, or Tossing for Two. Lots of fun names in the world of cornhole. So now that I've got you interested, or maybe not, there is a cornhole tournament tomorrow in Montgomery at the rear of the Tech Wing in the high school parking lot, the parking lot behind the Tech Wing. 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

She don't know she's beautiful. WILQ playing your country classic since 1972. 12 before 4 with Barbara Evans. I don't know how they know this to be true, but we're going to talk about it anyway. They say that on this date in 1896, the very first car accident occurred. I mean, I guess you can tell when cars became invented and used around, and you had to have enough cars out there to at least have an accident. So I guess that's how they came close to knowing it was this date. And the other thing is, I don't know if there's any truth to it, but they said the driver was distracted because they were composing a letter with feather pen and ink on parchment. Feather ink on parchment and drive.

0: Megan Maroney. They like the taste of your own medicine, huh? I don't know. Something about that song has got a Brad Paisley feel to it. I don't know. I think it's the picking. It's the picking in the song. 3 before 4, Barbara Evans and you today. Tomorrow morning at 6:40 on WILQ, it is Freddie Hammer and our public affairs program called In Touch. She'll be talking with Emily Anthony and Kristen Dougherty about plans for their new organization called Dementia Friendly Lycoming County and a bingo fundraiser coming up on June 28th to raise funds for their first initiative, which is training first responders on how to assist those they serve who are living with dementia. So Dementia Friendly Lycoming County, a new organization, and Freddie Hammer will tell you more with the helps of Emily Anthony and Kristen Dougherty tomorrow morning at 6:40 on In Touch with WILQ.
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10: Clouds will give way to some sunshine this afternoon. Breezy and a bit cooler today. High today at 67. A clear, chilly night tonight with a low at 41. For tomorrow, clouds and sunshine. A terrific day. A high on Sunday afternoon at 77. Monday, partly sunny, a pleasant day with a high 75. And then partly sunny, another pleasant day lined up on Tuesday. A high again at 75. 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

0: on Country 105.1 WILQ. Barbara Evans and you, Saturday afternoon. The Q Camper giveaway is in its final few weeks, and we've been talking camper, camper, camper, camper, camper, but do you know if you don't win the camper and you're still involved in the contest, you've become a finalist, there are tons of prizes we're giving away. One of them is a $1,300 Weber Searwood XL 600 wood pellet grill, and that's from Ellery Now in Montoursville. A $500 set of front brakes and rotors from Union Auto. Oh, yeah, I just remembered. 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Q Camper giveaway with Roan's RV. 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And you could be a winner. Keep it here on the Q.
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8: Tonight, clear skies, rather chilly evening. Overnight low tonight at 41. A little bit warmer for tomorrow. Some clouds and sunshine. Great day to be outdoors. The high on Sunday at 77. Sunday night, clear to partly cloudy with lows near 46. Monday and Tuesday, partly sunny, rather pleasant for both days. And the high both days at 75. Partly sunny, warmer Wednesday, the high near 80. AccuWeather anytime at WILQ.com. I'm Steve Williams.
0: 422 in the Susquehanna Valley, 65 degrees, partly sunny skies.

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0: wind up missing you. 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Barbara Evans and you. Nice, nice Saturday in the Susquehanna Valley. Trinity Pro Cathedral at 844 West 4th Street in Williamsport is having a strawberry festival on June 14th. It'll be from 11:30 until 3:30. And then there will also be barbecue sandwiches, hot dogs, baked beans, cold drinks, and everything. Strawberry shortcake and ice cream on hand, too. Tours of the church will be offered. 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And the Bald Eagle Art Show will be going on at Ways Garden that same weekend, but on the 13th and 14th. So it's all, like, in the same block. You can check it out. 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

Hanson on Country 105.1 WILQ. For those traveling in the Williamsport area, just south of our radio station, as a matter of fact, around the corner of Northway Road and 4 Mile Drive in that little plaza where there's some shopping places and a restaurant, Joe's Pizza. We understand that there was a small exterior fire and lots of units were called, so it made traveling through that area a little bit tricky for past 15 minutes or so. Good news is the fire is out and traffic is starting to move around again, but for a while it was blocked off so the emergency vehicles could do their thing. But once again, if you were traveling on Northway Road in Williamsport in the past 15 minutes, you probably had some slowdowns. Things are going to be fine, though the fire's out. Here's Justin Moore on WILQ.

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0: Jane Brown on Country 105.1 WILQ. You're with Barbara Evans on a beautiful Saturday afternoon. It's a little bit windy, but that way you won't feel it sweat when you sweat when you're out there mowing the lawn or playing in the yard, whatever you got going. Now, what we have going for you in the next hour or so, one from Thomas Rhett, Kenny Chesney, Zach Top, all on the way.
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4: Tonight, clear skies, rather chilly evening, overnight low tonight at 41. A little bit warmer for tomorrow, some clouds and sunshine. Great day to be outdoors, the high on Sunday at 77. Sunday night, clear to partly cloudy with lows near 46. Monday and Tuesday, partly sunny, rather pleasant for both days. And the high both days at 75. Partly sunny, warmer Wednesday, the high near 80. AccuWeather anytime at WILQ.com. 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

she sees is Baylor. Kenny Chesney, she thinks my tractor is sexy. 7 after 5, Barbara Evans and you on WILQ. This is Zach Top.

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0: fast cars and freedom. Oh, what a beautiful day. It's a great day for Country Fest 2026 in Bloomsburg at the Farm. Heartstrings, Cody Tyler Trio, and many other performers are there. Lots of fun. Doors opened a couple hours ago, and it'll run right up till about 10 o'clock tonight. Wow, what a great day for Country Fest in Bloomsburg. You're with Barbara Evans at WILQ. And I have more exciting news for you. The opening night of the Crosscutters in Williamsport is Tuesday, June 2nd, as they take on the West Virginia Black Bears. It's the 100th anniversary of Journey Bank Ballpark at historic Bowman Field. 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Cutters starting their season up again Tuesday night, June 2nd. 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
7: Are you ready for the roller coaster temperatures of the spring? Chilly in the morning, hot and steamy during the day, back to freezing temperatures at night? 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
8: WILQ AccuWeather.
2: Tonight, clear skies, rather chilly evening. Overnight low tonight at 41. A little bit warmer for tomorrow. Some clouds and sunshine. Great day to be outdoors. The high on Sunday at 77. Sunday night, clear to partly cloudy with lows near 46. Monday and Tuesday, partly sunny, rather pleasant for both days. And the high both days at 75. Partly sunny, warmer Wednesday, the high near 80. AccuWeather anytime at WIOQ.com. I'm Steve Williams.
0: 524 in the Susquehanna Valley. That partly cloudiness has gone away. The sunshine is dominating the skies. It's 65 degrees.

0: music's the best, for sure. Oh, I'm already there. Top front porch looking in.
1: Maybe I'm amazed by you. Hi, we're Lone Star, and you're listening to 105 WILQ.

Lone Star, amazed. Country 105.1 WILQ. They are appearing at the Iron Bridge Music Festival in New Cumberland on June 13th, just down the road. On Country 105.1 WILQ, birthday wishes out to Clay Minier of William Sport and Sarah Strauss of Muncie, celebrating his 16th birthday today.

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0: Well, it's time for some good news, bad news from Barbara Evans at WILQ. Good news, Low Cash, I Love This Life, is appearing at the Iron Bridge Music Festival in New Cumberland, just south of Harrisburg, on June 13th. Now, if you've been listening for a while, you know I just said the same thing about Lone Star. Lone Star is not appearing at the Iron Bridge Music Festival. I was looking up two different things at the same time, and Low Cash and Lone Star both begin with the same letters, and I got kind of goofed up. Now, if you do want to see Lone Star, this is the bad news. Lone Star will be in Wisconsin, I think, in July, and nowhere around here for a long time, as then they will be touring in Canada. So if maybe you want to go up to Ontario, you can catch Lone Star. But Low Cash will be in the area in about 2 weeks. WILQ on the way. Let's see if I know these artists' names. Luke Bryan, Corey Kent, Dustin Lynch, and more.
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0: WILQ. Have you been driving on Route 180, 220, just a teeny bit west of downtown Williamsport? You ever look over into the fields and say, what are all those ball fields? Or at night, it's even better. What are all those ball fields with all those bright lights? Well, that is the new top-notch sports experience in Williamsport called the Williamsport Lumber Yards. 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It's a premier sports complex, six lighted turf fields, modern concessions. 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Here's what I'm getting at. If you have a young athlete from 3 to 10 years old in your life, they can score a free spot in the Sports Explorer class at the Lumberyards during the week of June 15th. To win, register at WILQ.com. Deadline is coming up on Sunday the 7th, so you've got about a week to get this done. The lucky winner will be announced on Monday, June 8th at 9 o'clock in the morning, and then your youngster can get a free spot in the Sports Explorer class, something to do this summer, and you'll be a lucky winner. They could be a lucky winner from WILQ. Check it out.
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4: Here's your KFC weekend weather update. Mostly sunny Saturday, high in the low 70s, and partial sun on Sunday with a high again in the low 70s. 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
7: Tonight, clear skies, rather chilly evening, overnight low tonight at 41. A little bit warmer for tomorrow, some clouds and sunshine. Great day to be outdoors, the high on Sunday at 77. Sunday night, clear to partly cloudy with lows near 46. Monday and Tuesday, partly sunny, rather pleasant for both days, and the high both days at 75. Partly sunny, warmer Wednesday, the high near 80. AccuWeather anytime at WILQ.com. 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

0: 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A beautiful evening in the Susquehanna Valley. 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
5: WILQ AccuWeather. Tonight, clear skies, rather chilly evening. Overnight low tonight at 41. A little bit warmer for tomorrow. Some clouds and sunshine. Great day to be outdoors. The high on Sunday at 77. Sunday night, clear to partly cloudy with lows near 46. Monday and Tuesday, partly sunny, rather pleasant for both days. And the high both days at 75. Partly sunny, warmer Wednesday, the high near 80. AccuWeather anytime at WILQ.com. I'm Steve Williams.
0: 621 in the Susquehanna Valley. Yeah, it's going to get a little chilly tonight, but keep the heat off. Open up the windows. It's good to sleep in the cold sometimes. Just throw on an extra blanket. 66 now and sunny skies.

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0: the Judds. It's kind of a heartbreak story, if you ask me. And you asked, right? So the Judds, back when I worked at WILQ the first time in the mid-1980s, the Judds were brand new. It was a mother-daughter duo. They were beautiful together. Their songs were great. They made it to the top of the charts so many times. Seemed like the perfect thing. But what we didn't know then and was that Naomi was dealing with some mental illness issues. Winona struggled with, you know, working with her mom and all the issues that went on between a mother and daughter trying to tour together. And, you know, in later years, it turned out there were a lot of struggles. I saw that Judds documentary. I kind of recommend it, but it is sad. It is sad what the Judds went through. So, you know, watch it with caution if you find it on streaming somewhere. But I digress a little bit. We should say happy birthday to Winona Judd. Today is her birthday. I know she's not listening, or if she is, she could call me right now. We could talk. She turned 62 today, so the Judds. Performing great songs over the years and glad to still play them on WILQ. It's 21 before 7. Tomorrow's a special day, too, in Williamsport as the Williamsport Crosscutters have the Meet the Cutters reception from 3 till 4:30 at Journey Bank Ballpark. Fans will have a chance to meet and greet the new players and the players that, you know, the coaches, the people who are returning. And admission is free. Everybody gets to try a free hot dog if they'd like. There'll be soft drinks, prize giveaways, and the Cutter Box office will be open. So you can get some tickets in advance, and the team apparel and souvenirs will be available as well. Thanks to the Country Store Brand Meats and Pepsi for helping out with this event. But tomorrow, you meet the Crosscutters in Williamsport, and opening night is Tuesday.
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WILQ. Monday night, Ted Bennett broadcasts from the Turbotville Area Carnival for their kickoff night. 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

0: Grandma's requested songs, too. Let them in anyway. 5 before 7, time for Lon Helton and his special guest host, Riley Green, to take over with Country Countdown USA. 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Have a great Saturday evening, an even better Sunday, and thanks for keeping it on WILQ.
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5: Here's your KFC weekend weather update. Mostly sunny Saturday, high in the low 70s, and partial sun on Sunday with a high again in the low 70s. 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
8: Tonight, clear skies, rather chilly evening. Overnight low tonight at 41. A little bit warmer for tomorrow. Some clouds and sunshine. Great day to be outdoors. The high on Sunday at 77. Sunday night, clear to partly cloudy with lows near 46. Monday and Tuesday, partly sunny, rather pleasant for both days. And the high both days at 75. Partly sunny, warmer Wednesday, the high near 80. AccuWeather anytime at WILQ.com. 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

0: I have this song in this week's top five. Well, I'll play that song and talk about Marshalls as I count down this week's top 30 with Lon Helton of Country Air Check. Right now, here's Lon with this week's hottest song.
1: Well, thanks, Riley. And our radio stations give the honor to Cody Johnson, The Fall.

0: Cody Johnson and the week's hottest song, The Fall. Later, we're going to find out if Cody stands tall at the top of this week's chart on Country Countdown USA. Each week, I'm joined by a top country star who gives me a hand counting down the hits. Along this week is Riley Green. How are you?
1: I'm good, man. How you been?
0: I'm good. I really, really appreciate your time because I think you are now officially the busiest man in country music.
1: I feel that way. I've taken on a lot of new ventures, and I wasn't hurting for things to do already. So,
0: right?
1: But it's been a lot of fun.
0: Well, I was thinking, though, we will talk as we get along about The Voice, but I was thinking that, you know, we've had Blake in here and Reba and Dan and Shay talking about The Voice, and it takes up so much time. And normally they kind of cut back their touring schedule. But you kind of had 2026 touring already set, right?
1: Yeah.
0: Now the plate is really, really full.
1: Yeah, I got a taste of it with Marshalls, you know, which was the show that I was a part of this past year. And filming while touring is a crazy schedule. I thought I was busy before that, you know.
0: As I said to you when you sat down, we could probably do this whole show not talking about music, just the Marshalls and The Voice and other things. But we do have music to talk about, too, because you were just telling me about a new video that you shot last night.
1: Yeah, into the morning.
0: Yes.
1: I apologize to whoever was living on the street when we were causing all the ruckus at 1 o'clock in the morning.
0: They didn't call cops on you?
1: Well, we had a cop car there.
0: Oh, okay. So that
1: it was in the video. So
0: oh, really?
1: It wasn't a real cop, but, you know.
0: Well, this is new music that's not on.
1: It's not out yet.
0: Not out yet. So well, that means new music is probably coming. So
1: Very much.
0: So we'll talk about that. Of course, you're also in the top five with Change My Mind. Lots to do with my co-host, Riley Green. Right now, we'll get things started at number 30. This is Kenny Chesney and Carry On.

0: Jenny Chesney leading off the week's top 30, Carry On. Riley Green is this week's Countdown co-host. Your current top five has changed my mind. A song, of course, you had a hand in writing. So give me a sense of the idea.
1: Yeah, so, you know, I love the thought of, you know, a guy that's putting his foot down, you know, I'm done. I'm not going to answer if you call. I don't want you to come over, whatever. But you can change my mind if you want to. I thought that was a great idea for a song. And that's probably in my career the biggest change from when I wrote a song production wise to what came out. Just because that, you know, I write very acoustic. I don't, you know, we don't do any tracks playing or anything like that. And so it was very, like almost finger picked acoustic guitar, really slow. And the only thing that I had that was the same was just those big hits and the Change My Mind, you know. And when we got to the studio, Dan and the guys were all sitting around and kind of talking, and we played it, and that lick, that intro lick came out, and everybody was just like, whoa, like, you know, what is it? Cause it came out of nowhere to me. And it was a really, really fun song from that point on to go record. And they're not always like that. You know, some of it's work, and that was just a really fun song. And I think everybody that hears that lick, it's an exciting moment. And even before I saw it was a hit, and, you know, really knowing it's a hit, when that intro would play at a live show, you could hear the fans. Like, they would get fired up because it's just a moment, you know, and there's some songs that have that.
0: Well, here's the intro to the song that we've been talking about. My co-host, Riley Green, Change My Mind.

My co-host Riley Green, his current top five, changed my mind. And as we get along with Riley, I'm going to ask him how he's working his songwriting into what's become a very busy TV schedule. Right now, though, as we get back to the countdown, we're at number 29. It's Dustin Lynch, Easy to Love.

0: Dustin Lynch at number 29, Easy to Love. I'm Lon Helton, and coming up, Justin Moore dumps a little good-natured abuse on my co-host, Riley Green. Country Countdown
1: USA. 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There are injuries, a hospital bed, the long road to recovery, the moments you'll miss. Suddenly, a ticket doesn't seem so bad. That ticket? That was nothing. Click it. Don't risk it. 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
14: Tonight, clear skies, rather chilly evening. Overnight low tonight at 41. A little bit warmer for tomorrow. Some clouds and sunshine. Great day to be outdoors. The high on Sunday at 77. Sunday night, clear to partly cloudy with lows near 46. Monday and Tuesday, partly sunny, rather pleasant for both days. And the high both days at 75. Partly sunny, warmer Wednesday, the high near 80. AccuWeather anytime at WILQ.com. I'm Steve Williams.

0: Dan and Shay again at number 28, Say So. Riley Green is my countdown co-host this week, and you're on the road right now with Justin Moore. And when he was in here as my co-host, he was telling me that you two guys actually have a lot in common.
1: I told somebody earlier, Lon, I go, we actually have a lot in common. Only exception is he's a little bit better looking than me and in a tad bit better shape.
2: I understand.
1: He cracks up at me because every time we do like a guitar pull together, I always say we're like, you remember the Arnold Schwarzenegger, Danny DeVito movie Twins?
2: Mm-hmm.
1: I'm like,
2: mm-hmm.
1: We're like,
2: right.
1: We're like twins. He's Arnold Schwarzenegger and I'm DeVito, who's, I think his line was, look at you. They just made me up of all the extra crap that they didn't want to put you. He always gets a kick out of that.
2: The leftovers, huh?
1: Yeah, exactly. Leftover parts.
3: What a nut, man. Me and him did a song for his record years ago, Why Can't We All Get Along, Like Me and You?
2: Mm-hmm.
3: And we took a picture in the studio and he stood in a chair for it, which I thought was, you know, hilarious that he would even, you know.
2: Right.
3: Man, I've been a fan of Justin forever. I can remember going, I think I turned 23 and I went down to the Mississippi Coast Coliseum in Biloxi and watched, it was Kip Moore, Justin Moore, and Eric Church on Eric Church tour. And I went to see Justin. I mean, I remember, you know, driving down there in my truck, took my buddies with me, and like, that's where I wanted to go see him sing Outlaws Like Me. But man, I've been a fan of him for so long, and it's so cool to have him on the road. And, you know, he can play 2 hours of hits, and I'm just asking him to play 45, 60 minutes of them.
2: Right,
3: it's just been a really great experience to have somebody

Justin Moore, his latest number one, Time's Ticking. Riley Green is my co-host, getting back to the chart at 27. Zach John King, Get to Drinkin'.

0: Zach John King, once again at number 27, Get to Drinking. I'm Lon Helton, and coming up, I'm going to talk with one of the Voice's newest coaches, who also happens to be this week's co-host, Riley Green. Country Countdown
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13: 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It's Country Countdown USA with Lon Helton. 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

0: Holmes entering the countdown at number 26, Be By You. We're counting them down here with Riley Green. Of course, it was just announced that you are going to be a coach on the upcoming season, number 30, as a matter of fact, of The Voice.
1: Yeah, talk about things you never thought you'd be doing.
0: Begin at the beginning, just how that came about.
1: So there were mentions of some interest from The Voice that they, you know, that I might be a possible candidate, I guess you would say, you know. So we were out in L.A., and I played a show at the Grammy Museum, and I did a Q&A before the show, which is not always something you look forward to as an artist. You know, I always think about the fans, and I'm like, man, they don't want to hear me answer questions about where I wrote my first song or whatever.
0: Right.
1: Maybe they do. But me and the lady that was interviewing me had a really great rapport. We've been friends for a long time, so we kind of cut up back and forth, and that moment, I think, is really what got me the job. You know, it was just me being able to kind of, you know, fly by the seat of my pants in an interview and be funny about it, and that's what they're looking for. You know, I mean, the personality that Blake had is exactly that. You know, he's a really funny guy.
0: Right.
1: And, you know, then within a week, I took another meeting with him, and I happened to go on Jimmy Fallon, and I wasn't supposed to be able to sit on the couch with him. I was just performing a song, but something happened, and I got to go on the couch, and we had a little moment where I was showing him how to use a duck call, and you know, that was a funny little moment. And I really think those two things is what got me the job, you know.
0: Well, hang on to that, because I do want to come back and talk some more about you joining The Voice. I also want to talk about your other TV project, The Marshals. We'll do that in a little bit. Right now, as we get back to the countdown at 25, Lorna Lena and Chase Matthew, All My Exes.

0: Lauren Elena and Chase Matthew up one at number 25, All My Exes. Riley Green is my co-host this week. Up next is John Party. And when he was in here as my co-host, he wanted us to deliver this message for you.
1: I got to say one thing. If you could tell Riley Green.
0: Yeah?
1: If you ever get, he'll probably be on here. I just want to give him a big high five because he has brought back the mustache like no other man in the world. Like, I mean, through his songwriting and him being a great artist, not overshadowing that, but I was watching the highlights of the Oscars, and this is when you know you did something when Leonardo DiCaprio has a mustache. I was like, that's making waves right there. That's making waves. So go, Riley.
2: I don't know if that's something to be proud of or not. John's, I think I went on his first headline tour, opened for him, did a lot of run of shows in California, mm-hmm. did, Buck Owens, Crystal Palace out there.
0: Yeah.
2: Again, I've been a big fan of him for a long time. I remember opening up for him, I come across an old picture down at the Soul Kitchen in Mobile probably 12 years ago.
0: Really?
2: And I was just playing acoustic shows and, you know, and I'd done well enough in Alabama that when somebody was coming in, they would put a big show on, they would get like the local guy to come. Mm-hmm. So it wasn't like it went through John or through Nashville or management.
0: Right.
2: It was
0: right.
2: Just, you know, like, hey man, that Raleigh guy can sell, you know, 50 tickets. Let's get him in here. But, I've been a big fan of John for a long time and he's a lot of fun too. Man.
0: Talking about John Party, who is next to 24, Boots Off.

0: John Party up one at number 24, Boots Off. I'm Lon Helton, and coming up, we're going to meet Garrett from the TV show Marshals. He also happens to be my co-host, Riley Green. Country Countdown
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2: You think a ticket for not wearing your seatbelt is the worst that could happen? 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

0: Luke Bryan up one at number 23, country, and she knows it. Riley Green in here is my co-host this week. And a bit ago, we were talking about you being on the 30th season of The Voice that's upcoming this fall. But, of course, you just completed a run on a TV show called Marshals going into it. What were your biggest concerns or fears or what how to do this? And then the reality, once you started doing it, what did you feel?
1: You know, the acting thing I was much more nervous about because I've never done any of it. You know, I mean, I've done some music videos, some commercials, but to
0: Did music videos at all prepare you for?
1: Somewhat, but to a certain extent, you're always kind of playing yourself in a music video if you're performing the song, you know. This was completely different because, you know, this character, Garrett, is a former Navy SEALs, is extreme PTSD, which is something you want to get right when you go and, you know, and you're portraying that character. And that's something I don't know anything about. So there were a couple of Navy SEALs on set that I would, you know, kind of pick their brain a little bit. But the biggest thing was, you know, when I go to a show, everybody there works for me. Everybody that's in the audience bought a ticket to see me play. I'm the guy. You know, my name's on the sign. Right. And when I walked on the set, I was the new guy. Like, I was nobody, you know? So there's this feeling of everybody's there, you know, working, and I have to do my job right or we can't leave, you know? And there's a lot of nervousness in that.
0: Oh, yeah, sure.
1: But I enjoyed it. I enjoyed that challenge of it, and it was fun to feel those, you know, nerves before you go out there and try to figure something out new.
0: It's fascinating. That's an interesting thing. Nobody can leave until I get my lines right or my part right.
1: Yeah, and there's a big production. You know? It's not a couple of people with cameras. It's, you know, 20, 30, 40 people.
0: Yeah, I think that's pretty cool to get to do something like that, appearing on a network TV show. And I do want to come back, talk some more about Marshals as we get along. Right now, we're 22 in the countdown. It's Low Cash, Wrong Hearts.

0: the one that plays all your country favorites. Another hour begins now on Country 105.1. W-I-L-Q.
1: These are the week's top 30 as compiled by Country Air Check. I'm Riley Green, co-hosting the countdown with Lon Helton. Here's John Morgan's song in the countdown, Kid My.

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